0: Vibes. 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
1: You're just like my favorite song going round and round my head. Like my favorite song going round and round my head. 5 days.

onde estiver, estamos consigo. www.radiopax.com. De Beja para o mundo. Last time we talked, Mr. Smith, you reduced me to tears. I promise you it won't happen again.

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And I just really feel that we're going to be known as the school that overcame.

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No bigotry, no doubt. Yeah. Black Street Productions. We out, ride. We out, we out. O Alentejo tem uma marca. Rádio Pax 101.4 Beja.